0: Brittany, before you go, there's something I want you to have.
1: Oh, it's beautiful. But wait a minute, isn't this...
0: Yeah, yes it is.
1: But I thought the old lady dropped it into the ocean in the air.
0: Well, baby, I went down and got it for you.

I wanna dance by water beneath the Mexican sky. Drink some margaritas by swinging blue lights. Listen to the mariachi play at midnight. Are you with me? Are you with me?

records. These records were successful and produced considerable results. But the funds have been spent, and very well spent. And for this reason, we're now producing

make a change. Just relax, take it easy. You're still young, that's your fault. There's so much you have to know.